'Twas a regiment of soldiers, as now you shall know, from Scotland to Queenstown abroad for to go. But there's one amongst them I wish I'd ne'er knew. He's a fine Scottish lad wi' his bonnet o' blue. When I came to the regiment, it was on parade. I stood with great pleasure to hear what was said. Charlie Stewart, that they ca'd him, I felt it was true. He's a fine Scottish lad wi' his bonnet o' blue. My love, he marched by wi' his gun in his hand.

country, and I'll never forsake her for her poverty. To the last that I loo, I will always prove true, but ne'er put a stain on my bonnet to blue. I'll send for a limner from London or Hull, and have my love's portrait taken out in the full, and in my bedchamber each morning I'll view that fine Scottish lad wi' his bonnet o' blue.

You all have heard of foolish questions, and no doubt you've wondered why. A person who will ask them will expect a sensible reply. Did you ever bring a girl a box of candy, say, right after tea? You notice how she'll grab it and then she'll say, is this for me? Foolish questions you should answer when you can. No, the candy's for your father or mother, John the hired hand. I just wanted you to see it and now I'm going to take it away. Wasn't that a foolish question? Well, you'll hear them nearly every day. Then nearly every morning, there's someone around the place who sees you take the shaving brush and lather up your face. And as you give the razor a preliminary wave, this person will always ask him, are you going to shave? Foolish questions, your answer is, I hope. No, I ain't prepared for shaving, I just like the taste of soap. I like to take the shaving brush and paint myself this way. Wasn't that a foolish question? Well, you'll hear them nearly every day.

And then you all have seen the man who meets you on your way. He asks you, where you going? Then he'll listen while you say that you're going to the funeral of poor old brother Ned. Just as soon as you've told him, he'll say, is Ned dead? Foolish questions, you might as well reply. No, he thought he'd have the funeral, then later on he died. Brother Ned was so original, he wanted it that way. What, not a foolish question? Well, you'll hear him nearly every day. Now suppose an elevator boy should forget to close the door, and you should tumble down the shaft, say, 27 floors. And as you've reached the bottom, and you're lying there in earth, the first person that comes along will ask you, are you hurt? Foolish questions, your dying words are no. No, I was in an awful hurry, and that there elevator runs too slow. I find I save a lot of time by coming down this way. Wasn't that a foolish question? Well, you'll hear them nearly every day.

Good evening, everybody. Welcome along to the show. It is The Long Way Home. WFMU's Give the Drummer Radio. My name is Chris Holmes, and we are here for the next 2 hours, coming with at you from San Antonio, Texas, with a wide-ranging and varied show tonight. We're getting to the end of the new arrivals, so I either need to buy some more records or dip back into some of the old boxes. But we're down to the dregs of it. Not dregs quality-wise, just dregs kind of continuity-wise. We also have a couple of artists to pay tribute tonight. I'm going to start the show off by paying tribute to the great Ruby Andrews. Fantastic Chicago soul singer. Passed away this week. Cut numerous fantastic 45s. Most famously for the Zodiac label in the 60s. But had a long, long career through the 70s and 80s. And then to close the show, we're going to pay tribute to the drummer from ZZ Top, Frank Beard, who sadly passed away. That news broke today. And, in between that, a whole bunch of other stuff. So we're going to start off with some Ruby Andrews for this first set. One of her funkier numbers. Kind of like a funky Sister Soul 101 track. Just a fantastic 45 on the Zodiac label. This one's called You Made a Believer Out of Me. On the Long Way Home, as we pay tribute to Ruby Andrews, rest in peace. WFMU's Give the Drummer Radio.

That is some tracks by the great Ruby Andrews, who passed away this week. Fantastic singer, great career. She had been pretty active on social media up until the last like year or two as well. And, you know, when you're collecting soul and funk 45s, like she's one of the artists, those Zodiac 45s, they turn up a bit, some of the more common ones. And they are ones that when you're starting out, you're like, oh, this looks a bit interesting. And they turn out to be really good. And those two LPs she cut for Zodiac, very, very highly regarded. So, yeah, just a fantastic talent, great singer, and enjoyed a long career. And hope you guys enjoyed those tracks. We heard Can You Get Away just now, a nice mid-tempo groover from her. Before that was You Old Boo Boo You, like real slow, funky number. Just showing like some of the ground that she covered on some of those records. Like there's some slow funk, some blazing up tempo soul, all sorts of stuff. Let's Get a Groove Going On, one of her first, might be the first one on Zodiac. And I really love that 45. You can almost hear like Sharon Jones and stuff in that one. Like it kind of is a timeless sound. Yeah, one of my favorites of hers. And not one that like people really talk about that much. They talk about like some of the later ones, but that first one on Zodiac, really good. To me, anyway. Casanova, Your Playing Days Are Over. Great little mid-tempo track there. That was a bit of a hit for her. From around 1967, I think. And then You Made a Believer Out of Me. Also from the late 60s. The big drum break at the start that's always been a favorite. Sort of funky sister soul track amongst collectors. Kind of like a gateway drug, so a really good 45, that one. So that is our tribute to Ruby Andrews, fantastic singer. And rest in peace to her. Hope you guys are all doing good out there. Hope it's been a good week. It's been super hot here again. The heat index was up well over 100 today, so I love it, but a lot of people don't. Did get to go and do some work, some record work during the weekend, so... do have a couple of new arrivals to play for you, not a whole lot. Oh man, there was one that I was really upset. I found it, and it's a it's like an unknown, like soul 45 from San Antonio in the 70s, early 70s, and it's a really nice cover of the Gladys Knight and the Supremes song. Is there room for me? Like, is there room in your heart? No, is there room in? Is there any room in his heart for me? I think that's what it's called anyway. Yeah, and so it's a undocumented local version. Undocumented that I know of. I asked a few people, they don't know it either. Really, really nice, but unfortunately this copy is beyond destroyed and doesn't even play the whole way through. So can't really play that for you guys, but it was a heartbreaker. I was like, what is this? And I dropped it in and I was like, oh my gosh, this is great. And then I was like, oh, it doesn't even play the whole way through and it's so noisy. Womp, womp, womp. So, yeah, mega bum out, but kind of cool to have. And I might work on it, see if I can get it to play through at some point, but, yeah, it's got a couple of big punch marks in it where it kind of just, the needle sticks. So, have to see what I can do. Anyways, but I did pull out some really nice, I guess, dead stock, but they're promos. So, dead stock promos of, like, some 50s R&B stuff on RCA Victor. So, I'm going to start off there. Seems as good a place as any to start off with. These are all super, super sexy early 50s white labels in the original sleeve. And we're going to start off with a couple by Tampa Red, long-running blues performer. So by this stage in the 50s, he was sort of nearing the twilight of his career. He'd been recording for probably 30-odd years by this stage, but was still enjoying some success on the R&B charts. And very much in like, he had been one of the dudes back in the day, back in the 30s, who had really kind of, I guess, adopted and made this, like, what we call hokum blues really big. That's like the real risque double entendre blues and everything like that. And so he had recorded a bunch of that stuff back in the day. And so his records always had really good sense of humor. And ironically, I'd just been reading about him. I'm reading, like, a James Brown book at the moment, another one. And this is all about the night that James Brown saved Boston in 68 after the MLK assassination.
But it goes into a little bit of James Brown influences, and it quotes a bit where James is saying that

That was really a beginning, and that would be an end. Yeah, that was really a beginning, and that would be an end.

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There was really a beginning, and there will be an end. Our

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I'll catch up with you after a while. Oh, yeah. Yes, you know I took you in, woman. Child, when you didn't have nowhere to go. Well, I took you in, evil woman. 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

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Evil woman, where in the world did you come from?

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I'm Doug Shulkin. 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See you then.

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Two little trains on a railroad track, choo-choo.

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'Cause you don't know it, but the day that I left you, darling, you really lost your good thing. 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But I waited so long on you to change your ways, until now it's much

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I met Dolly Parton in her bus in New York City. 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Judy's daddy disappeared. Found him in his pickup down between Rock Springs and Del Rio. Been dead for a week. 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

aşıkını alıp götürüyor.

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I'm Doug Shulkin. 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

chicken was never like this. One more time now. Oh, what I say? 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

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He was God's man. Too many men today are coming up to the altar seeking Sal Johnson instead of salvation. They should keep their eyes on God and seek God. I say, when a child of God marries a child of the devil, there is going to be father-in-law trouble every time. Delilah took Samson and she coaxed him as only a woman can coax, until finally he told the secret of his great power with God. And then she got the Philistines and Barber. They came and went snip, snip, until the seven locks of Samson's hair was off. Delilah said, Samson, awake, the Philistines are upon thee. He woke up and he shook himself as before, and he wist not that the Spirit of the Lord had departed from him. They took him and they poked his eyes out. He took a ride in the prison house. That's what happened to God's man when he tried to serve two masters and live for Jesus on Sunday and act like the devil all week. It cannot be done. I say the devil is robbing too many people of their power with God. I plead with you, don't neglect my Jesus, for how shall we escape if we neglect so great salvation? I say neglect is the most destructive sin that has ever been committed by the human race. On life's highway, from the cradle to the grave, from time to eternity, all you have to do to be lost is neglect my

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and your apples been all garnered, and your mangle harvest due, when your cider macking's over, and your women folk 'em through, it sets me out a ticking, like the ticking on a clock, when the frost is on the pumpkin, and the fodder's in the shock. 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
1: Everybody, it's me, your boy, DJ Black Helmet, coming at you live on Give the Drummer Radio via WFMU. Thank you, Mary Wing, for an always incredible dose of 100% whatever. 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

0: allow me to highlight some important New York vocabulary words. First word, bodega. A bodega is a corner store that's open pretty much 24 hours most of the time. You can get almost anything in a bodega. Bodegas are our friends.
1: Yo, bro, man, I need me to pack this suit. I know it ain't right with her. I got to be
2: you know what I'm saying? It's like, the streets are crazy.
1: You know what I'm saying? It's like, crazy.
2: Where the milk, man?
1: Scary out there right now.
3: And some batteries?
2: Yo, what up? Welcome to the bodega. Sometimes you gotta run down to the store, you know what I mean? Pick up a few things. Bag of Twinkies, carton of milk. Sometimes you may just need some advice. You picked the right spot, man. This is your store. Welcome to the bodega.

Everybody, welcome to Bodega Pop on WFMU's Give the Drummer Radio. This is Gary, your big friend until 10 p.m. tonight. And tonight's program is a very exciting little endeavor I like to call Wild Minds, and it's titled after the first track that we're going to hear, actually the first album, because the track we're going to hear is the title track from the album. So it's a double title track. It's a meta. That's a little meta instance there. We're going to be listening to music from a number of different artists. From, I think this program looks like it's mostly going to be European, but not entirely. We have mostly European. Then we've got some Iranian American stuff, some Australian stuff, and then some U.S. hip hop that we'll round things out with at the very end. I'm not sure if this what we have here on the playlist page is in order of what we're going to hear. It is not exactly in order, but it is what we're going to hear, and I'm very excited to be playing it, mainly because most of this stuff is brand new to me, because these are all pretty much recent acquisitions, things that I picked up in the last couple of weeks, with the exception of the hip-hop section, which includes some stuff I've picked up maybe a couple months ago or so. But it's pretty recent to me, and I don't know whether it's going to be new to you, old to you, or what. Or you're just going to leave in a fit because I continue to talk instead of playing you music, which I will do in an absolute moment. In just a moment, I'm going to do that. What can I tell you? Well, I might as well tell you who this first artist is. This first artist is Marek Serzin, and this is a 1989 album, an LP called Wild Minds, that I just picked up, like, I think, everything has to have been 2 weekends ago, because I don't think I went out. I was sick this last weekend, but I got better. I am better. And so are you. And we're going to be better for this program, because I'm going to be playing some terrific music. That's the hope anyway. So here's Marek Serzin, Wild Minds. 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Thanks for hanging out, everybody.

0: All right, we just heard a set of Polish musicians, Polish artists. That was Wanda Warska with a track, Chulosk, Tenderness. That's from a 1971 album, which I bought actually because Niemen, Czesław Niemen, is on it. It's basically Wanda and Czesław singing tracks by Krulowitz, and I don't remember his first name, but basically it's this guy who is a composer, I believe, and they're like TV, theater and television songs. Musica teatralna I telewizyjna from 1971. I never thought I would find a copy of that. I've had I love Czesław Niemen. I've got what I thought were all the LPs with a couple of exceptions. Ones that he sang in Russian folk songs or something, and then a couple that he sang in English, which I now have the English one, at least one of the English ones. But this one was one I never thought I would find, and I found it the last couple of weeks. Very exciting for me. Yay. Yay, Niemen collection. We heard Apogeum before that with Czerny Kropki Terzi Kreski from their album 2. I guess that technically would be Dwa from 1987. Breakout gave us a track called Beal from NOL, Noel. It stands for something that I do not recall, from 1976. Brigada Crisis, one of my all-time favorite post-punk bands, gave us Nima Nick from one of my favorite post-punk albums of all time, the self-titled Brigada Crisis from 1982. We heard No Toko with Smoledupka from 1971's Zielona Lajka. Dwa plus Jeden gave us Hallo Pani Freud from their 1983 release Bez Limitu. And we opened up with Mark Sersian and Wild Minds, the title track of his 1989 album by the same name, and the title track of tonight's program. It's lovely to have you here. The music behind my voice, since I'm not indicating where these things are from like I used to back in the olden days of this program, is actually Lithuanian. And in fact, I had this first set was another track from this record, kind of bizarre electronic record from Lithuania from 1981, and then some Russian stuff. And I thought, you know what? No, let's make it all Polish. You forgot Poland. I did not forget Poland. So we did that instead, and I'm very glad because I'm always thrilled to hear the Brigada Crisis again, and it forced me to play this. Did I screw up? No, I didn't. It forced me to play the Wanda Warska as well. Now we're gonna hear X-Ray Specs.
1: Ah, the

0: I said, leave me alone.
1: Come back. Please don't leave me.